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It's almost here. 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

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George Burns, Luke Bryan, it's called Ride, Ride, Ride. I'm Casper. Thank you for listening. 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Amen.

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1: And Cody Johnson is just doing Cody Johnson things on this song, just giving you the chills. Same vibes as Till You Can't on this one. It's called The Fall.

Big Eye 107.9. Hey guys, it is Bobby Bones. Tomorrow morning, 7 a.m., Ashley McBride is stopping by the studio. 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
1: 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Calling it now, Kane Brown. He's back. 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
1: 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Reach out. It's Wayne D. Tay with brand new Hardy, Eric Church, Morgan Wallen, Tim McGraw. Song? It's called MacArthur. My name.

0: 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Matter of fact, we got to get some more Morgan Wallen on the radio. We'll do that today just for you, okay?
1: Thank you so much, guys.
0: You got it. Thank you. 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
1: All right, we appreciate y'all hanging out. 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
2: Oh,
1: 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What's a small inconvenience that would upset you or set you off?
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Hey guys, it is Bobby Bones. Tomorrow morning, 7 a.m., Ashley McBride is stopping by the studio. She will perform in our studio. Bobby Bones Show. We'll see you tomorrow. It's hard.

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0: 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Hey, what's going on? It's Wayne Diente, and it's almost here. Boots in the Park takes over Balloon Fiesta Park this weekend with Jelly Roll, Post Malone, and more. 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

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Thank you for hanging out. Appreciate it. It's Wayne D and Tay Hamilton already after 8 o'clock. Wanted to play this one. We get a lot of love on social media for different requests. One of the most requested of the night already is Casey Musgraves. The song's called Dry Spell.

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Big Eye 107.9. Hey guys, it is Bobby Bones. Tomorrow morning, 7 a.m., Ashley McBride is stopping by the studio. She will perform in our studio. Bobby Bones Show. We'll see you tomorrow.

0: 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It's getting wild out there, y'all. Best hang with us and keep it grounded with some real folks playing some real country music.
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Albuquerque's number one for new country, Big Eye 107.9. Hey, what's going on? It's Wayne Diente, and it's almost here. Boots in the Park takes over Balloon Fiesta Park this weekend with Jelly Roll, Post Malone, and more. 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
1: 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Chase Matthew there. What's going on? Wayne D. Tay, your home for New Country First. You got it on right here. Dustin Lynch. Song is called Easy to Love. 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
1: 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And the next keyword could be your $1,000. Good luck.

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Hey guys, it is Bobby Bones. Tomorrow morning, 7 a.m., Ashley McBride is stopping by the studio. 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We'll see you tomorrow. You can take

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Ticketmaster's got your ticket hookup, but what if we just give you some free ones? 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
1: Need a reason to smile? Wayne, D, and Tay are hitting you in the feels.
2: All right, so Carson and Travis have arrived, right, at their wedding venue. And now imagine this. 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
1: Bailey Zimmerman there. It's Wayne D and Tay. Instagram at Wayne D and Tay. Lori asking to get Morgan Wallen in. Playing his latest. It's called Don't.

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He's got that song, "We Just Trying to Have a Good Time." He's going to be in. Man, he's written a bunch of songs for Zac Brown as well. 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

Albuquerque's number one for new country, Big I 107.9. Hey, what's going on? It's Wayne Diente, and it's almost here. Boots in the Park takes over Balloon Fiesta Park this weekend with Jelly Roll, Post Malone, and more. 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

0: Big Eye 107.9, Albuquerque's number one for new country. Thank you for hanging out. And our Instagram is Wayne D and Tay. We're doing the big burning question, asking you this.
1: What is the smallest inconvenience that would ruin your day?
0: Justin, what up, man? What's your answer?
2: Honestly, when my shoelaces become untied, it is so irrational, but I get so angry.
1: Oh, yeah. I would too, though. Every time. Every time.
0: It shouldn't be that frustrating. Tay, that's a short reach for you versus most people.
1: That's rude.
0: It is. I'm sorry. I apologize. You can chime in now. What is the, what are we, how did you word it? You worded

0: 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He's got that song, "We Just Trying to Have a Good Time." He's going to be in. Man, he's written a bunch of songs for Zac Brown as well. 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
7: Hey, it's Thursday, everybody. Welcome to show number 1588. It's After Midnight, and I'm your host, Granger Smith. So thankful to be with you. I've got some good news on the way I want to read for you. And Hudson's got some Nashville news, stories about your favorite stars out there in Music City to read for you. All this here, you know, with a bunch of good country music. It's Thursday. It's After Midnight. Let's go.

Hey there, third shifters. Thanks for listening tonight. It's Granger Smith on Big Eye 107.9. Hey, thank you for starting your Thursday here with me. How about we get it rolling with some good news? Hang on just two songs and I'll share some with you.

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1: 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And Granger Smith is the voice that keeps the night going strong. Thanks for riding with us here on After Midnight with Granger Smith.

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2: Good morning, Derek Granger. I got 18 under me, keeping this country moving. Keep doing what you're doing. I'll keep doing what I'm doing. It's good to hear you. Have a good day.
1: Keep that 18.

0: It's After Midnight. It's your buddy, Granger Smith. Thanks for listening to Albuquerque's Big Eye 107.9. Ann Hudson is about to jump on and share some Nashville news with us. Ann, what do you have lined up?
1: Well, Granger, I don't know if you saw the news, but one of Chase Matthews' band members was arrested immediately following his show. I got that story coming up in your Nashville news.

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Don't forget, Bobby Bones is on the way later this morning, only on Big Eye 107.9. So what are your top three favorite movies? 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
0: 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Thank you for calling.

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1: I've heard of people selling clean urine for someone needing to take a drug test, but you're never going to guess where this dumb criminal collected her sample from. Earl Dibbles Jr. is going to share this real story coming up next.

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1: We know the night shift isn't easy. That's why we're bringing the music and the meaning. Granger's with you all night with songs, stories, and conversations that keep it real. Thanks for being a part of the After Midnight family.

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God, family, and country music. That's what we're all about. Thanks for

Hey there, third shifters. 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It's Granger Smith on Big Eye 107.9. What are your top three favorite movies? 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

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It's Granger Smith on Albuquerque's number one for new country, Big Eye 107.9. It was on this day in 1948 that Israel officially became a nation once again, a moment that reshaped the entire world map. I'll share more about this in history, plus some other things that went down in two country songs.

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Albuquerque, it's Granger Smith here on After Midnight on Big Eye 107.9. Okay, brought this up last hour, and I'm bringing it back around. 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
1: Hey, Granger, this is Barbara. I work at a small airport in Mesa, Arizona. I love listening to you at the end of my shift, plus my ride home. It's great you keep me going. Keep up the good work, and God bless you.
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0: 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It's Granger Smith on Big Eye 107.9. Ann Hudson is coming up next with all the latest from Nashville. 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
1: Well, this is cool, Granger. If you're a Brad Paisley fan, I love what he has just announced. I got that story coming up in your Nashville news next.

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1: I knew I'd see her around. 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
7: Almost at the finish line. Third shifters, hang tight. We got you covered. Hour number four begins right now. I'm Granger Smith, your host here of After Midnight. Asking this question, what's your favorite car or truck? Give me the make, model, color, all the things. 866-607-8383. After that, we got a whole bunch of good country music on the way. And Earl Dibbles Jr., the country boy, has got a dumb criminal story. All this here at hour number four. Let's go.

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It's Granger Smith on Big Eye 107.9. So what's your favorite car or truck? I've been asking that question, and this has been a really good topic. I want to hear from you. 866-607-8383.

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0: Thank you, Don. I appreciate that, buddy. 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
1: One New York police officer tried to turn a traffic stop into a personal payday, asking a driver for a $1,700 loan during the stop. Spoiler alert, it didn't go well. Earl Dibbles Jr. is going to share this dumb criminal story with us next.

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It's Granger Smith on Albuquerque's number one for new country, Big Eye 107.9. Hey, thank you for starting your Thursday here with me. How about we get it rolling with some good news? Hang on just two songs and I'll share some with you.

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It's Granger Smith on Big Eye 107.9. Last hour, we talked about this. I've been hearing some great stories, and I want to hear from you. What's your favorite car or truck? 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

0: Granger Smith here on After Midnight. Don't forget, Bobby Bones is on the way later this morning, only on Big Eye 107.9. Ann Hudson is about to jump on and share some Nashville news with us. Ann, what do you have lined up?
1: Well, Granger, I don't know if you saw the news, but one of Chase Matthews' band members was arrested immediately following his show. I got that

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7: One final hour of Thursday's After Midnight starts right now. Welcome, y'all. I'm Granger Smith, your host, getting this weekend kicked off early, kind of. It's a Thursday, and I've got some things that went down on this day in history I want to talk about, plus some Nashville news with Ann Hudson. She is keeping you in the know with all your favorite stars out there in Nashville. All of this here on this final hour. Don't touch that dial.

Hey Albuquerque, it's Granger Smith here on After Midnight on Big Eye 107.9. It was on this day in 1948 that Israel officially became a nation once again, a moment that reshaped the entire world map. I'll share more about this in history, plus some other things that went down in two country songs.

guess that was back before the war. Yeah, your uncle and I made quite a pair, flying F-15s through hostile air. He went down, but they missed me by a hair. He'd always stop right there and say,

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Dad, I wonder if I ever let you down. 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Well, he lowered his voice, then he raised his brow. Said, let me tell you right now.

Granger Smith here on After Midnight. Don't forget, Bobby Bones is on the way later this morning, only on Big Eye 107.9. Hit me up sometime and let me know what you're up to, where you're listening from, what you're doing on the third shift tonight. 866-607-8383. Thank you for being here on After Midnight, early Thursday. Take my

0: 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It's your buddy, Granger Smith. 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
1: 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I love your show, and I wanted to say hello and good morning. I'm up all night after midnight with Granger Smith on Gator 107.9.
0: Thank you, Dennis. I appreciate you, buddy. Hey, baby.

0: 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It's Granger Smith on Albuquerque's number one for new country, Big Eye 107.9. Ann Hudson is coming up next with all the latest from Nashville. Ann, what's on your radar today?
1: Well, this is cool, Granger. If you're a Brad Paisley fan, I love what he has just announced. I got that story coming up in your Nashville news next. All right.

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1: We know the night shift isn't easy. That's why we're bringing the music and the meaning. Granger's with you all night with songs, stories, and conversations that keep it real. Thanks for being a part of the After Midnight family.

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It's Granger Smith on Big Eye 107.9. 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
1: Matt Damon and Ben Affleck are getting sued. We'll talk about that. The sun in Alaska is a wild story to me. So this town, the sun's going away for like 3 months. So that's a news story that's the one state I haven't been to. But I want to talk about that. And then also, Lunchbox is going to hate one of the stories we're going to get into. Like, he's going to hate it. It's going to drive him crazy. He's going to do his Yosemite Sam thing where he goes, So all that coming up, we got a big show. Ashley McBride will be in a little later as well, but let's get started now.

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0: 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Good morning.
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1: We got a live performance coming up in studio from Ashley McBride, who I'm a massive fan of. She's going to play a new song, but you probably know this one right here. It's just a room, King. You ain't got a lot to... Ashley McBride performing in studio next. Hey, get your bones on. Bobby Bones.

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stuff. Morgan Wallen is Don't We? Albuquerque's number one for new country. Big Eye 107.9. I feel a little bit better than how I sound. And this is what guaranteed human means. You hear us say it on the radio. Sometimes us humans don't have that perfect voice. All right, got your boots in the park. Tickets for you to win.

So in addition to blowing out Boots in the Park tickets today, I got $1,000 for you every hour. 9K payday keyword this hour is grand. Put that nationwide keyword grand in the pop-up box right now at

0: 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So while I've been sitting in the chair doing a lot of doom scrolling on my phone, I ran across this cool article that should help you get ready for your summer vacation. All right, what it's about next.
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0: Post Malone, Morgan Wallen, I ain't coming back. We are Albuquerque's number one for new country, Big Eye 107.9. Don't you love it when you're a full-grown adult and all of a sudden you sound like you're going through puberty again? My apologies when my voice cracks. I can't really control it. All right, if you're getting ready for some summer vacations, I thought this was a cool article I found yesterday while I was relaxing in the recliner. So what are the top places that burglars try to break into your home? The front door is the number one spot. 41% of burglars enter there, and they say, you know what? They just walk up, they look through the windows a little bit, see if you're home or whatever, and they just turn the handle, and it's open. You just walk right in. Or, you know, they pop the lock or whatever. That is the easiest place to get in, they say. After that, it's first floor windows, then the back door, then the garage, and then something else after that to round out the top five list. All right, if you want to read the whole story, Scotty Page has it. BigEye1079.com.
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Hey, Guy 107, I want to say thanks to the great people at Sandia Resort and Casino having us out last night. We kicked off Sandia Fest, 150 days of summer, part of their 25th anniversary. There was a great time. They got tons of stuff coming. We'll keep

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just after 11. It's Cody Johnson. We are Albuquerque's number one for new country, Big Eye 107.9. It is Scotty with Luke Combs. When it rains, it pours.

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Good luck. It's Chris Jansen now.

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Hey guys, it is Bobby Bones. Tomorrow morning at 8:30, one of the greatest guys in country music, Nico Moon. He's got that song, "We Just Trying to Have a Good Time." He's going to be in. Man, he's written a bunch of songs for Zac Brown as well. Nico Moon in studio tomorrow morning.

That's new Jason Aldean, Big Eye 107.9. It is Scotty. So, do you take a lunch break? I've got some science that says you

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So 80% of women will do this to the man in their life today. What is it? All right, not too much texting, not too much calling, not yelling.

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This Be By You, Big Eye 107.9. Your Scotty Skull Scratcher today. 80% of women will do this to the man in their life today. What is it? Told you it's not yelling, texting, calling. Nope. Correct answer is 80% of women will leave their man a honey-do list today. You know, since the weekend's coming up.

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Hey guys, it is Bobby Bones. Tomorrow morning at 8:30, one of the greatest guys in country music, Nico Moon. He's got that song, "We Just Trying to Have a Good Time." He's going to be in, man, he's written a bunch of songs for Zac Brown as well. Nico Moon in studio tomorrow morning, Bobby Bones Show. Why is he

So we are just a few days away from the ACM Awards in Vegas. I've got the lineup of presenters, and it's not all country people, by the way. All right, that's Derry next in Scotty Scoop.

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He's got that song, "We Just Trying to Have a Good Time." 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

stuff from Florida Georgia Line. 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Albuquerque's number one for new country, Big Eye 107.9. It is Scotty with Josh Ross. Here is Hate How You Look.

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Hey guys, it is Bobby Bones. Tomorrow morning at 8:30, one of the greatest guys in country music, Nico Moon. He's got that song, "We Just Trying to Have a Good Time." He's going to be in. Man, he's written a bunch of songs for Zac Brown as well. Nico Moon in studio tomorrow morning, Bobby.

Good stuff from Rascal Flatts. What hurts the most? Albuquerque's number one for new country, Big Eye 107. I'll tell you what hurts my throat this afternoon. All right, Scotty Scoop coming up. We're going to talk about a couple of new country albums here in 7 minutes. Now it's John Morgan. We

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0: 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So let's talk about a couple of new country albums. So Cody Johnson is keeping the interest level high for his upcoming album. It's called Banks of Trinity. Now, he's released the track list as of yesterday. It's got 16 songs on it. He also revealed two features on the album, including Brothers Osborne, where they join him for a song called Foolproof, and Luke Combs helping out on a song titled Shoot the Bull. The album will be out everywhere June 26th. Meanwhile, Brantley Gilbert has a new album coming this summer. It's called Sins of the Father, and it marks his first full-length project with his new label, BBR Music Group. Now, Brantley says he's lived a lot of the life to get here, and that the record on is him owning all of it. He says each track stands on its own, representing its own chapter. That full album drops July 24th. You can always keep up with all the latest at BigEye1079.com, and that is Scotty Scoop.
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Scotty, take it off. I'm going to leave you with brand new Blake Shelton. Here he is, Let Him In Anyway.

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Hey guys, it is Bobby Bones. Tomorrow morning at 8:30, one of the greatest guys in country music, Nico Moon. He's got that song, "We Just Trying to Have a Good Time." He's going to be in. Man, he's written a bunch of songs for Zac Brown as well. 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
1: I'm Casper. Thank you for having us on this afternoon. Anything you want to hear as you listen, you can let me know now on the free iHeart app. Just tap the red microphone. That's the talkback mic. And let me know there what you want on. Got Cody Johnson coming up next after New Country from Jason Aldean. He's back with Don't Tell on Me.

Big Eye 107.9. Hey guys, it is Bobby Bones. Tomorrow morning at 8:30, one of the greatest guys in country music, Nico Moon. He's got that song. He's just trying to have a good time. He's going to be in. Man, he's written a bunch of songs for Zac Brown as well. Nico Moon in studio tomorrow morning.

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Boots in the Park takes over Balloon Fiesta Park this weekend with Jelly Roll, Post Malone, and more. 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

0: 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We run with Luke, Carrie, Garth, and TR. 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
2: I knew I'd see her around. I'd be at some party. She'd show up and I'd be walking out. Or across some parking lot, hiding behind her sister. I'd look up, she'd be at the red light beside me in that white Maxima with the sticker on the back. I'd act.

needed some time. She could get on with her life, and I'd get on with mine. Thought I would be fine, but maybe not. I knew she'd find a way to get over me, but I never thought.

while, I guess they were keeping it low-key. But now it's like these county lines closing in on me. But I see them everywhere together, and it's hitting a little too close to home. She's so far gone.

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1: 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We'll do it next at 5 o'clock. 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Ella Langley now, the number one song in the Billboard Hot 100 for the ninth week now. Go Ella. It's Choosing Texas.

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Boots in the Park takes over Balloon Fiesta Park this weekend with Jelly Roll, Post Malone, and more. 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
1: Ever finding out what minor inconvenience happens to you that just puts you in a bad mood instantly? 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
1: Carrie Underwood, it's Church Bells, it's Casper, and we're talking about a minor inconvenience that happens to you that puts you in the worst mood. It ruins your day, you admit it. Brandon, what's yours?
2: People who mix up their schedules. We have a plan for something, but if they messed up or they have to change schedules last minute, it absolutely just derails my whole day.
1: All right, they'll be canceling things on Brandon at the last second. He's going to hold it against you. You can tell he's mad just talking about it. All right, keep them coming. Love hearing these answers. Let me know what minor inconveniences completely ruin your day on the iHeart app. Use that red talkback mic to let me know.
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